0: vos émotions sur RCU, The Big Sound, 100% Alsace.
1: Hello everyone, I'm Alok.

0: 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So how's your evening so far?
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0: Oh, by the way, it all started like this. So how's your evening so far?
1: Don't be a vodka.

episode 286. Festival season is in full swing. Dance floors are coming alive across the world. And it's time to bring some of that energy straight to your speakers. For the next hour,

Here's a story for you. I've been hearing comparisons to Kylie Minogue ever since my first releases. DJs, journalists, and industry professionals kept describing my vocals as Kylie-esque, Kylie-ish, or a darker Kylie Minogue. Funny thing is, I never believed it myself. So here it is. I have finally recorded a Kylie Minogue song. This is Confide in Me.

That's it for another episode of Goddess is a DJ. Thank you so much for joining me. If you'd like to see the full tracklist, you can find it on 1001tracklist.com. Just search for Goddess is a DJ. And you can also keep up with all my latest music and shows by following me on my socials at Natassia Divine. That's N-A-T-H-A-S-S-I-A and Divine with an E. Keep dancing, stay safe, and I'll see you at the same time next week. Bye-bye! Bye.

Take it off. Take it off. Take it off. Take it off. Take it off. Take it off. Take it off. Take it off. Take it off. Take it off. Take it off. Take it off. Take it off. Take it off. Take it off. Take it off. Take it off. Take it off. Take it off. Take it off. Take it off. Take it off. Take it off. Take it off. Take it off. Take it off. Take it off.

No more the endings, the things that happened between us. I don't see us ever being together ever again, like we used to be when we was teenagers. But then of course everything always had us for a reason. I guess it was never meant to be, but it's just something we have no control over, and that's what destiny is. We're no more

And that's when daddy went to California with his CD and met Dr. Dre and flew you and mama out to see me. But daddy had to work, you and mama had to leave me. Then you started seeing daddy on the TV. The mama didn't like it, and you and Lainey were too young to understand it. Papa was a rolling stone, mama developed a habit, and it all happened too fast for either one of us to grab it. I'm just sorry you were there and had to witness it for